0: Bury me with my Hurley by the river de Soar.
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Together, it's 7.28 on Today FM. We got your news, we got your sport coming up. We'll take a look at the traffic. And I'm going to open the lines right now for Waffle. Okay, if you want to play Waffle. Now, hang on. Hold on. Before you pick up your phone, sport. I'm telling you, marking the card, it's a sports topic today, okay? So,

0: 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If I don't, I'll Google it there.
1: 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I got a message in my Instagram from Jenny Quaid in Cork, and she says, Dave, I am destroyed. My legs are bitten. My arms are bitten. I'll be honest, even one of my arse cheeks is bitten. I don't know why they like one, but hey. My Ask Dave question is, what is the point of mosquitoes?
2: Great question.
1: I mean, a lot of people ask this kind of question. I think wasps kind of get pretty much the same kind of question asked about them. And Jenny, I am similarly bitten. No arse bites, but legs, arms, yeah, they're everywhere right now. I think this must be breeding.

That is Irish music from Amble the Swell on Today FM. It's the music you love at lunch, and not long now at all. Is it 15, 16 days until we'll be bopping around in Stradbally watching Amble headline Electric Picnic?

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1: Music we love with Heinz Tomato Ketchup, the ultimate headliner at every barbecue. 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

Justin Bieber. On Today FM, Allison Curtis with you this afternoon. Thank you so much for all your messages. Good luck to the Kappa Moore show. 3 days left, Allison. Tell them to bring a brawly and sun cream because we never know what's going to happen. Well, it is expected to hit 28 degrees in many parts of the country today. So I definitely would say the sun cream is necessary. And congratulations to the Lizadell Kaylee band from Sligo. The Burks got in touch. They said they were absolutely brilliant. They won the competition in Belfast on Sunday evening. And they are an incredible group of people. So enjoy that moment and enjoy that, guys. And thank you so much for all your messages. 087-4100-102. Allison, we're also headed to Croker a little bit later on, but it's going to be happening around the same time as the eclipse. That is true, actually. So be super careful if you are out and about, obviously, this evening. I know lots of people have been talking about it. Dave Moore spoke about it. And actually, Louise had a brilliant piece on it. You can check it out on Today FM socials at Today FM. Yesterday, rare solar eclipse. We're going to have quite a long while to wait for the next one, 2090. And it starts around 6:09 this evening. The peak is around 7:07 till 7:13. And it will end shortly after 8 p.m. Do not look directly into the sun. There's massive queues on Georgia Street in Dublin for the sunglasses that you would need to protect your eyes properly when looking at a solar eclipse. And I know other parts of the country are trying to sort that out for people as well. And I actually was in the opticians myself yesterday collecting a new prescription, and they said they got about 150 phone calls from people going, do you have those glasses? And they don't. There's going to be public viewing events taking place in Phoenix Park and Maynooth University. So do be safe around it, guys. I'm one of those like weirdos that will be so scared I won't even look up until tomorrow morning. John Legend, Tiesto on Today FM. All of me.

0: Buddy Holly, and that was taken from the Blue album, which I know very, very well, and I listen to it all the time when it was released. Weezer, they are going to be in Ireland and the Three Arena in Dublin on the 12th of May. I've got Olivia on the phone line. Olivia, how are you?
1: I'm great. How are you?
0: Thank you. I'm good. We had a lot of action on this now. A lot of people texting about this. We're just simply asking you guys to listen out for a Weezer track, and anyone who did, put their name into the hat, and we pulled your name out this afternoon. So congratulations.
1: Oh my God, that's great. Thanks a million.
0: You're a lucky charm now, aren't you? You're in County Mayo.
1: Absolutely, yeah. Absolutely.
0: Are the celebrations still going on?
1: Yeah, absolutely. Everyone's delighted.
0: Excellent. So listen, you can obviously bring someone else with you. It is next May. Are you sort of an alt indie, or are you more pop rock? What are you for music?
1: I suppose a mix between alt indie and bit of rock.
0: Excellent.
1: Kind of. Back in the day, I suppose.
0: I know. Are we both back in the day then?
1: Probably.
0: That kind of vibe. Well, listen.
1: I definitely listened to Last Flash a lot, so yeah.
0: Oh, did you? Oh, well, Weezer would have been commonplace there, definitely.
1: Absolutely.
0: Well, congratulations, yeah. Olivia, and you'll enjoy that, and that'll be in May next year on the 12th, 3 Arena. I'll see you there.
1: Great stuff. Thanks so much.
0: Bye now. Another chance to win tickets tomorrow afternoon. Weezer, exciting. Hello,

0: kind of had a euphoria to it. It had a kind of an energy, an expectation to it. And it was, again, dealing with like difficult things like transition in life, like death, and like hope as well. And one, if you were to ask me, what does Arcade Fire sound like? I'd actually say it sounds like hope, to a certain extent. So they played, obviously, recently in Malahide, and that was I had seen them previously with the Pixies, actually. They played, I think it was Marley Park, both bands played at the same concert. But the one in Malahide was a 20th anniversary of Funeral in its own right. And I think that album is class, and just to go to a concert on a sunny evening listening to the album was brilliant.
1: And to watch them live, to see the scale of the band, all the, like, they're a very dynamic band on stage, and the scale of their, I suppose, their movement, you know, individually and then collectively, is something to behold. We have a clip of Arcade Fire singing No Cars Go at Malahide Castle in 2024, so let's take a quick listen.

and Steal My Sunshine. Well, that was a lot of fun. I will never forget where I was for the Eclipse 2026. I was asking my mom and dad earlier, what are your memories in 1999? My mom was saying she was in the getting a checkup. She was due to give birth to my brother in the next few days. And she said she'll never forget it. It was so eerie. Any final pics or vids? I'd love to see them right now. New Ella Langley on Today FM.

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0: me. I swear, girl, you could have anyone you choose. I should stop asking questions for you. Get up and leave.
1: That is Thomas Rhett with Beautiful As You here on the Country Hit Show. What a great artist he is. And as I said, coming back to Europe next year, let's all like say a prayer that he comes to Ireland, because I really want to see his tour in full. He is a great artist. Every song he's bringing out is a hit lately. His album 16, tap into it after the show if you haven't, because it's something that you will thoroughly enjoy. That is all I have time for today. Thank you all so much for staying with me. I will be back on the Go Loud app tomorrow morning at 10 a.m, but back in the hot seat next Wednesday night at 10 p.m. Until then, enjoy the rest of your week and thanks for tuning in. Bye bye.
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3: coming up on The Last Word with me, Danny McCall, sitting in for Matt Cooper. Why new built houses and apartments are at risk of overheating in the hot weather. Charlie Westman will be here with this week's personal finance. Kenny Jacobs, ex of DAA, will join me in studio to talk about his new company, Mana Drones, who launched in the US today. And we'll also be talking about why student accommodation on campus is rising as well. Patrick Tobin is our guest in the Culture Club. All of that and much, much more between now and 7 o'clock here on The Last Word.
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